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0: So tap in with us, 7 p.m. Eastern.
1: And get into it.
0: Yeah, because Mrs. be cutting it up and bringing what's trending on the timeline.
1: And that's a fact.
0: Come on, East and the West Side of Naptown.
1: Get into it.

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3: Parents, listen to me. We want our city to shine, right? Well, it starts with a high-quality education right here at IPS. Now, you know, this is where it all started for me. And as an alum, I'm always repping IPS. Yep, see, I know what you're thinking. Mike, why are you talking about school? I thought you was the class clown. Yeah, well, I was. But IPS is where I found my voice, my true voice. And IPS is the launch pad for the next generations of legends. Whether your kids are in coding, construction, nursing, or the arts, IPS has the programs to prepare students for the future they're dreaming about. We're talking about specializing academics, hands-on training, and staff who cares about our kids. So what are you waiting for? It's time to come to Indianapolis Public Schools now. It's time to choose your IPS, because IPS is here for you.
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5: I want to give an update with this whole DaBaby situation. You know, they had a big brawl. He had a big brawl with Danny Lay's brother, Brandon, at a bowling alley. You know, they're supposed to be bowling.
6: I remember.
5: I saw the video. Yeah, they got a hold of him.
6: Oh, yeah, they whooped his ass. They whooped his ass.
5: And you know what bothered me? Before I tell you what happened, what bothers me is, why would you even step up in there in the first place? I remember you were saying,
6: because he was trying to defend his sister.
5: Defend your... No.
6: He was trying to defend his sister's honor.
5: No, I think he knew he was going to get some money. I really do. Because why would you even try that? Anyway, Right. Well, DaBaby is settling out of court. They came up with a settlement. The money hasn't been details of how much money. But I will tell you this. I am looking for a celebrity to jump me. So if you're a celebrity, just jump me so I can get a few dollars.
6: I
5: so,
6: hear you.
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3: Parents, listen to me. We want our city to shine, right? Well, it starts with a high-quality education right here at IPS.

0: Yes. Now, you know, this is where it all started for me. And as an alum, I'm always repping IPS. Yep. See, I know what you're thinking. Mike, why are you talking about school? I thought you was the class clown. Yeah, well, I was. But IPS is where I found my voice, my true voice. And IPS is the launch pad for the next generations of legends. Whether your kids are in coding, construction, nursing, or the arts, IPS has the programs to prepare students for the future they're dreaming about. We're talking about specializing academics, hands-on training, and staff who cares about our kids. So what are you waiting for? It's time to come to Indianapolis Public Schools now. It's time to choose your IPS, because IPS is here for you.
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0: Parents, listen to me. We want our city to shine, right? Well, it starts with a high-quality education right here at IPS. Now, you know, this is where it all started for me. And as an alum, I'm always repping IPS. Yep, see, I know what you're thinking. Mike, why are you talking about school? I thought you was the class clown. Yeah, well, I was. But IPS is where I found my voice, my true voice. And IPS is the launch pad for the next generations of legends. Whether your kids are in coding, construction, nursing, or the arts, IPS has the programs to prepare students for the future they're dreaming about. We're talking about specializing academics, hands-on training, and staff who cares about our kids. So what are you waiting for? It's time to come to Indianapolis Public Schools now. It's time to choose your IPS, because IPS is here for you.
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It's Hot 100.9. Who's that?

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2: Parents, listen to me. We want our city to shine, right? Well, it starts with a high-quality education right here at IPS. Now, you know, this is where it all started for me. And as an alum, I'm always repping IPS. Yep, see, I know what you're thinking. Mike, why are you talking about school? I thought you was the class clown. Yeah, well, I was. But IPS is where I found my voice, my true voice. And IPS is the launch pad for the next generations of legends. Whether your kids are in coding, construction, nursing, or the arts, IPS has the programs to prepare students for the future they're dreaming about. We're talking about specializing academics, hands-on training, and staff who cares about our kids. So what are you waiting for? It's time to come to Indianapolis Public Schools now. It's time to choose your IPS, because IPS is here for you.
3: From the Broncos, he goes by the name of Jonathan Cooper. Looks like him and his girlfriend Jade got into an altercation. 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
4: That is so stupid.
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3: All right, y'all know it's God ain't pleased, and I got my dog in the building. Eric Bimmer's in the house, y'all, man. 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
4: No.
3: But you know, I started this game for God Ain't Pleased because I'm trying to test my singers.
5: Okay.
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3: 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All right, so it's real easy. I'm going to give you a song. Okay. You start singing it. We're going to see if it's in the original key.
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4: 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All right, the clock begins in 3, 2, 1. 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
12: Parents, listen to me. We want our city to shine, right? Well, it starts with a high-quality education right here at IPS. Now, you know, this is where it all started for me. And as an alum, I'm always repping IPS. Yep, see, I know what you're thinking. Mike, why are you talking about school? I thought you was the class clown. Yeah, well, I was. But IPS is where I found my voice, my true voice. And IPS is the launch pad for the next generations of legends. Whether your kids are in coding, construction, nursing, or the arts, IPS has the programs to prepare students for the future they're dreaming about. We're talking about specializing academics, hands-on training, and staff who cares about our kids. So what are you waiting for? It's time to come to Indianapolis Public Schools now. It's time to choose your IPS, because IPS is here for you.
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4: Oklahoma. What's happening, babe?
13: Doing good. All right, I'm ready, Kyle.
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Uptown, what's going on? 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

runners on the chain. Fresh new J's, AMG switch lane phone. 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That's my time.

0: Here's my type, but here's
1: my section. He be in heels. 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Strip club stunt. I'm a stunt hard. 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He missed the get it done. I'm Mrs. One of One. Fall in love every time we link. He got me sprung.com. Mind these girls can't keep it peace. 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
5: Let's talk about Weezy F Baby, and the F is for fiance. 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

be exact. 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

clock hour the right way, and you're live on the scene with Nayland Wade in the Late Night Show. Guys, I have so much to unpack. Juneteenth, Father's Day, so much is going on, and I want to hear what you have to say. I want to hear about your weekend. Give me a call, 317-688-1009, and tell me how your weekend went.

0: I don't even think I need to introduce him. You guys know who that is. Yeah, that's T.I. with Let Him Know. And I think T.I. is trying to let us know that he can still make a hit in 2026. And that's crazy to me. You know what else is crazy? I mean, I want to talk about Father's Day, but first I want to jump into Juneteenth. Crazy to me because of the fact that B. Swift, I mean, y'all know B. Swift, right? Of course you do. B. Swift is the man that runs Indy, and I'm not even saying that just because he's my boss. No, B. Swift is the man that runs Indy. So on Juneteenth, he was at the Madam C.J. Walker Legacy Fest, turning up crowds, right? I'm running the show here at Hot 100.9, so I'm running his show while he's out here having fun. He's turning up crowds. I hear the DJ in the background. I hear people talking, and I'm so jealous because he's live on scene with one of the best crowds that you guys have ever seen. If you were at the Madam C.J. Walker Legacy Fest, I am so jealous because I know you had a great time. I heard it. Shout out to everybody who went to the Legacy Fest. Unfortunately, I was just listening to y'all have fun. Give me a call, 317-688-1009, and tell me how your Juneteenth went. Let's chop it up together. I have more news to unpack. This is Hot 100.9. Don't go anywhere.
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Incognito, right here. Post it on the counter. Indy, tonight at 7 o'clock. You know what time it is? You got to pull up on me. Because without you listening, I wouldn't even have no job. And it's all courtesy of Hot 100.9.

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This is the music that we need in the R&B scene. Kehlani with Folded. And it makes me just want to call up my ex.

0: You could put me any place on the map, cause I'm him. Never chase bread, chase the vision. Make your word when you see it be the business. No cap, God am a witness. Success feel better, independent. 9-11 at the Valley Adelinic. Big Master P vibe, no limit. Ballin' hard on another hemisphere. Somebody tell them people Mr. Hem is here.
1: Whoa, whoa, whoa, whoa, whoa, whoa.
0: Mr. Hem is here.
1: Whoa, whoa, whoa, whoa, whoa, whoa.
0: Mr. Hem.
2: I think that's a perfect title for this track, Mr. Hem, T.I. The way that he's making hits in 2026, you would think that it was 2000s. Y'all, I'm still not over the fact that you had so much fun without me on Juneteenth, but we have to skip over that and jump into Father's Day. Father's Day. Hey, give me a call, 317-688-1009, and tell me your funniest Father's Day experience. Like, you're hilarious. Like, just tell me. I want to know what you and your family were up to on Father's Day. 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

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And who was outside this weekend? I definitely was, and I know for a fact that Cardi was too. She's going to tell you how it goes here on Hot

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0: 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And I just want to give a big shout out to all the fathers out there. Y'all, I walked into the studio earlier, and y'all know DJ King? DJ King over at WTLC. Yeah, that's my dog. Big shout outs to DJ King. Yeah. When I walked in, he said, are you a father? No, and I had to laugh it off because there's just no way. No, I'm way too young. But hey, shout out to all the fathers out there. This is your day. Well, I guess it's over now because it's kind of late, but this is your day. I hope you guys had a great one. How many USA fans do I have out there? I mean, World Cup speaking, soccer-wise. Do I have any soccer fans out there? Y'all, listen, the way that the USA has been playing soccer is crazy. I've been locked into every single game. I'm not even talking about USA, honestly. I'm talking about Japan, South Korea. All those international teams are over here in the USA. And I don't know if you guys have seen any of the videos, but Mexico and South Korea, they played each other the other day, right? Oh my God. It's the funniest things. You have to look it up on social media if you haven't seen it, but I've seen South Korea fans take off their jerseys and switch it to Mexico, and now these Korean guys are getting kissed on by these Latino women, and I'm like, can I go over there? No, seriously, I love seeing all of the love that our country has been giving these international fans, and I just love everybody having a good time together. And we're going to have a good time together too. Stick with me on Hot 100.9, and I got all the hits that you want and more.
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6: I want to give an update with this whole DaBaby situation. 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
7: I remember.
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6: 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Because why would you even try that? Anyway, right. Well, DaBaby is settling out of court. 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The money hasn't been details of how much money. But I will tell you this. I am looking for a celebrity to jump me. So if you're a celebrity, just jump me so I can get a few dollars.
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0: 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Is he not kind of dissing me with that song? Yeah, coming up, I'm going to tell you how to get some free money in your pockets. Yeah, free money. I feel like I heard a couple of y'all lean into the radio. Yeah, stick with me on Hot 100.9, and I'm going to try and put $250 in your pocket. 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

Hey, what's going on? It's me, L'Oreal, from the Morning Hustle. And shout out to all my hustlers repping the East Side. I see ya. It's Hot 100.9, the best station, period. Okay.

is Nayland Wade with the Late Night Show here on Hot 100.9 Indie Hip Hop Station, and we have officially entered into the 2 a.m. hour. Make some noise if you are up with me. You hear me clapping, but

0: Don't think I forgot about the fact that I told you I was going to put some money in your pocket, right? 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I thought you were going to put $250 in my pocket. Well, here it is. 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It is so simple. And if I could, I would. But I'm going to tell you guys how to do it because you know I'm going to hook you up, right? All you have to do is text music to 60796 and tell us what you want to hear on the radio. Tell us what you like that we're playing. Tell us what you don't like. I want to know what you have to say. And you can win $250 just giving your opinion. 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I have more music on the way after this break. Don't go anywhere.
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3: 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Hurry up. Sure your mama ain't gonna like none of that. 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

0: No intro is needed. You know exactly who that is. Yeah, that's the man, C Breezy, with It Depends here on Hot 100.9, Indies Hip Hop Station. I'm loving your requests. I'm getting some Future. I'm getting some Key Glock. But first, let's jump into this J. Cole and Missy Elliott here on Hot.
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0: Big Lotto, Big Low with G-O-M-F, and what a perfect way to end off this celebratory weekend, guys. Juneteenth, Father's Day, and I could not have pictured a better way to send you guys off. I am locked in with my best friend in the studio, my best friend, my sister. This is Naylan Wade signing off, saying sayonara. Maren, take it away.
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Lindsay, what's going on? 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
1: 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Somebody tell them people Mr. Hem is here.
2: Whoa, whoa, whoa, whoa, whoa, whoa.
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0: You could put me any place on the map, cause I'm him. Never chase bread, chase the vision. 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Success feel better, independent. 9-11 at the Valley Adelaide. Big Master P vibe, no limit. Ballin' hard on another hemisphere. Somebody tell them people Mr. Hem is here.
1: Whoa, whoa, whoa, whoa, whoa, whoa.
0: Mr. Hem is here.
1: Whoa, whoa, whoa, whoa, whoa, whoa.
0: Mr. Hem.
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5: Cassie, she said she is moving out. Well, she has moved out of the state, so you won't be seeing her in America no more, which is a good thing because she has a lot of lawsuits popping out. Now, there are some people that were involved in the court case that she had against Sean Combs, where she said allegedly at first they were backing her. Mm-hmm. Like, we know that you're a victim in this situation. Whatever you need, I'm on your side. Mm-hmm. And then she got that $20 million and they was like, I'm on the side of you drugged me, ho, and you owe me some money.
6: Right.
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6: 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Let me get a chunk of that.
5: 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She was right. Like, I'm out of the country. Won't be coming back.
6: Right.
5: Thank you. Good night.
6: Enjoy your life.
5: God bless. Good night.
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1: I don't know why they playing with James Harden like this in Houston, but it looks like he was arrested on a misdemeanor, unlawful weapons charge. Ooh. Now, if you ever been to Houston, you know that you need a gun.
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1: I feel like you do. 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He was leaving the hookah spot at like 4 in the morning, and he got pulled over. He was with some friends, and apparently they seen a gun. The police seen a gun, I guess, sitting in plain sight, and it was supposed to be in a holster. Ooh. So they decided to lock him up. 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
2: 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What up, bro?
7: I'm ready, Kyle.
2: All right, the clock begins in 3, 2, 1. 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
1: That's the homie DJ AK. Appreciate you.
2: Yeah.
1: No doubt. Keep doing what you're doing. We will see you tomorrow morning, all right? Morning Hustle in the building. L'Oreal, Kyle Santilli, and Alton Walker. And it's time for Kyle's message of the day.
2: And mine.
3: Yeah.
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0: Here's some quick inspiration to start your day.
4: Now check it.
5: Kyle's message of the day.
1: Kyle's message of the day today is short and sweet. It's your season.
2: Yeah.
1: It's your season, baby. It's summertime. Your season is like summertime. You understand? This is what everybody's been waiting for the past three seasons. You know, you've endured the winter. Okay. Last, maybe you had a hot season in the past and it kind of cooled off and get you in the winter. Then you endured that. Then things started warming up for you. That was just springtime, right? But right now, your summer's here, okay? You all the way on fire. You about to make it happen right now. The things that you've been building up to is about to jump off right now. You got to treat it as such, man. This is your season. You might have been down before. You might have went through some hardships before. You might have had to, you know, go through some of them situations that wasn't so comfortable.
2: Oh, my God. Alton's crying. You really hit him.
1: But now, in this moment, is your time. So take advantage of it. Make it happen. It may not last forever, but take advantage of it while you can. Kyle's message of the day today is, it's your season.
2: That's right, and mine is simple. It's a sure sign of summer if the chair gets up when you do. The thighs. You get what I'm saying? It's all in the thighs.
1: I get it.
6: I was not crying, y'all.
2: Yes, you were crying. I see you.
6: It was beautiful, though. It was beautiful.
2: Okay.
1: All right. Y'all stick around, man. Coming up, Craig Robinson is going to join us on the show. We're talking Toy Story 5. Don't move.
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11: cut all through this traffic. 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
12: It's the Morning Hustle traffic report. What's the traffic looking like in these indie streets?
13: 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Monday morning travels are off to a marvelous start, free of delays and free of issues along 465, 65, and 69. 70 is in good shape, however, until 7 this morning. Paving operations have you down to a single lane with work, 231 to Little Point. The flip side is quiet, as are the commutes across 37, 74, and the Sam Jones Expressway. 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
4: 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Where my car keys at?
5: It's the Morning Hustle Traffic Report. What's the traffic looking like in these indie streets?
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1: Yes.
0: Representing out of Greenville, huh?
1: Yes, I am.
0: Okay, okay. How you feel like you're going to do in this $1,000 cash grab?
1: Yes, yes.
2: No, that was a question.
1: What? Can you repeat it one more time?
0: How do you feel you're going to do? How confident are you that you can win this $1,000?
1: Very confident.
0: Okay.
2: What's your name?
1: It's still early.
2: Yes.
1: Give me a minute.
0: That's all right. That's all right. Are you in Greenville, South Carolina or North Carolina?
3: Yes.
1: South Carolina.
0: Yeah.
1: Okay.
0: All right.
1: Why y'all laughing?
0: Because you are hilarious. That's why.
3: She ready.
0: When we come right back, Brandon is going to shoot a shot at that $1,000 cash grab up next.
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9: Gotta cut all through this traffic.
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11: It's the Morning Hustle Traffic Report. What's the traffic looking like in these indie streets?
12: This traffic report is brought to you by Allstate. It remains an easy ride this Monday morning along 65 and 69, same with 465 and 37. Following suit, the same Jones Expressway, 70 and 74. 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
0: Time for that $1,000 cash grab. We got Robbie on the line.
2: Robbie!
0: Oklahoma. What's happening, babe?
1: Doing good. All right, I'm ready, Kyle.
0: All right, clock begins in 3, 2, 1. Here we go. What is 9 times 6?
1: 4.
0: Beyonce was the lead singer of which 90s, 2000s R&B girl group?
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3: 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So Nick Renner, remember, he is the kid, well, not kid, the 32-year-old man that murdered, allegedly, his parents and his father, who was that big Hollywood producer, Rob Reiner. But it looks like, okay, he is on trial. 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
0: Why he's on trial?

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0: 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It was apparently a stabbing. 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
0: The two people.
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2: That's right. And you know we got some Morning Hustle money. 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
0: All right, y'all. Coming up, the lowdown is on the way. What are we talking about, L'Oreal?
2: Looks like this person hasn't had a good nut in a minute.
0: All right. Okay.
2: What? That's the name of coconut water. Didn't y'all know that? That's right. Tom Brady's.
0: Okay. All right.
2: Whatever. We'll talk all about it coming up in the lowdown.
0: Yeah, 10 minutes away. We're going to get canceled.
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6: 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Where my car keys at?
11: It's the Morning Hustle Traffic Report. What's the traffic looking like in these indie streets?
12: 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Worth noting, a handful of local situations. 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
2: Cassie, she said she is moving out. Well, she has moved out of the state, so you won't be seeing her in America no more. Which is a good thing because she has a lot of lawsuits popping out. Now, there are some people that were involved in the court case that she had against Sean Combs, where she said allegedly at first they were backing her. Mm-hmm. Like, we know that you're a victim in this situation. Whatever you need, I'm on your side. Mm-hmm. And then she got that $20 million and they was like, I'm on the side of you drugged me, ho. And you owe me some money.
0: Right.
2: 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So now it, they switched up on her.
3: 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Did.
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2: bit?
0: Of course. Yeah. Let me get a chunk of that.
2: 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She was right. Like, I'm out of the country. Won't be coming back.
0: Right.
2: Thank you. Good night.
0: Enjoy your life.
2: 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Good night.
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0: 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All right, Morning Hustle's in the building. Listen, man, we're going to try to help a hustler up next. Lo, what are we looking like?
1: Well, it looks like Latavia, she's saying that her family is in a serious financial bind. Now, she did what she felt she had to do in order to keep them afloat. Now, here's the problem. Her fiance is saying that she crossed the line that he is not able to get past. This is going to be crazy. We definitely have to impact this.
0: This better not be an OnlyFans. Oh, my God.
1: Isn't that serious?
0: Oh, we're about to find out. Okay, stick around. We're helping a hustler coming up next.
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8: It's the Morning Hustle Traffic Report. What's the traffic looking like in these indie streets?
9: 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From the south side, eastbound 465 has report of an accident before 65. Northbound 65 has a stall on the right shoulder before Raymond. Watch out for a bit of a delay. There's also a slowdown northbound 65 forming Raymond to 70. Worth noting, Pendleton Pike at Shadeland Avenue, there is report of an accident. 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
10: Hi, Kevin. 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
2: Dak Prescott. 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
3: Everybody thought he
2: was
3: getting married.
2: They was out there.
3: Right.
2: I'm talking about the wedding party. It was going down. Yeah. They had the pre-dinner and everything. Next thing you know, they called the wedding off. Now, he was spotted with her best friend, and the two of them look real, real, real friendly.
3: Mm.
2: Now, is this a mutual? Is this okay? Because I'm telling you something. If I don't mess with somebody no more, y'all already know how I give it up. Nobody can't talk to them.
4: Yeah, she was just consoling him, probably.
2: Get the hell out of here.
3: Hey.
2: Is this the reason why they did not get married?
3: It's gotta be.
2: Well, she's saying no.
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0: in the morning. Morning Hustle in the building, baby. It's L'Oreal, Kyle Santilli, and Alton Walker.
1: And yes, the Knicks are still the champions, just in case you were wondering. 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
0: All right, listen, man. We're trying to help out a hustler named Latavia. Her and her husband going through some financial issues. Oh, she's so worried about losing the house that she had to go take all her clothes off. And now she's wondering if
1: she
0: wants
1: to hold on a second. Let's not act like losing your house is a small thing. Let's start there. She probably didn't have to get all the way naked.
0: Yeah. But exactly.
1: Why didn't she just stick to bartending again? I forgot.
0: So basically, she was trying to get some extra money. Her husband and her agreed that she would go to this party where there were strippers, but she would only bartend to get a couple of dollars.
1: Yeah, but I'm saying, I get that. But I'm like, you was getting money bartending. Like, how did you cross the line?
2: Not enough.
0: Exactly. 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It's the Morning Hustle.
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10: I gotta cut all through this traffic.
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12: It's the Morning Hustle traffic report. What's the traffic looking like in these indie streets?
13: This traffic report is sponsored by Kroger. Northbound 65 continues to slow you just a bit, nearing 70. From the east side, northbound 465 does so as well. 70 to Fall Creek. From the east side, we have an accident, Pendleton Pike at Shadeland Avenue, and an earlier serious crash, a two-vehicle one still affecting Emerson at Edgewood.
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It's more common than we realize. It's not going to fix itself. Real change takes both workplaces willing to do better and people who pay attention and advocate for their

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1: 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All right, Morning Hustle's here. The lowdown's up next. L'Oreal, what we doing?
2: Well, it looks like running to Bali is not the answer to Russell Simmons' prayers after all. I'll tell you what update just happened and why he may be in big trouble. Plus, Jay-Z got inches. We'll talk all about it coming up in the lowdown.
1: I don't know. That's going down in 10 minutes.
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0: 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It's the Morning Hustle. Hustle.
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8: Gotta cut all through this traffic. Where my car keys at?
9: It's the Morning Hustle Traffic Report. What's the traffic looking like in these indie streets?
10: 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Northbound 65 continues to slow you just a bit, nearing 70. From the east side, northbound 465 does so as well. 70 to Fall Creek. From the east side, we have an accident, Pendleton Pike at Shadeland Avenue, and an earlier serious crash, a two-vehicle one still affecting Emerson at Edgewood.
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2: Let's talk about Weezy F Baby, and the F is for fiance. 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
7: From the Broncos, he goes by the name of Jonathan Cooper. Looks like him and his girlfriend Jay got into an altercation. He was arrested behind the whole ordeal and released on a $1,000 bond, but you'll never believe why he was arrested.
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1: Let's talk about this. This is crazy, y'all. So Nick Renner, remember, he is the kid, well, not kid, the 32-year-old man that murdered, allegedly, his parents and his father, who was that big Hollywood producer, Rob Reiner. 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
1: Let's talk about Weezy F Baby, and the F is for Fiance. Okay, it looks like this rumor has spread like wildfire overnight. They're saying that Lil Wayne is officially off the market, and he is engaged to allegedly a 20-year-old woman, like a 20 in the 20 age range from Indiana. Now, the whole internet has turned into investigators. 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We haven't seen him out with this woman, but the last one, they had a bad, bad ending. Remember, he left her on like Mother's Day or it was like Valentine's Day or something.
2: He wasn't serious.
1: And she like, oh, I can't remember what he did to her, but he dumped her.
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1: On Mother's Day or Valentine's Day. 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
1: that?
2: Yeah.
1: Yeah, you got to be careful with Wayne.
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11: 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What you gonna do if that dog bites you? What you gonna do if that dog chase you? What you gonna do if that dog bites you? It's okay to be scared of the dog. They say if you ever see him, do not pet him, do not run. He is not friendly.

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0: 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Let it clap,
1: let it clap. 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
2: 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That to your legs can't stand. 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
1: Yeah.

Drake 2 on for the radio on Hot 100.9, home of the morning hustle. Keisha Nicole checking in. Happy Monday morning. We're going to vibe out, man. We're going to start out with some Lucci. Let's go.

0: Kehlani on Hot 100.9, home of the Morning Hustle. Keish, Nicole, Monday morning. Listen, this weather, I'm sick of it. Sick of this weather. It's supposed to be raining all week long, except for, I believe, like tomorrow. There's been more tornado watches in some areas. So just a heads up that although summer did start yesterday was the first day of summer. We still, I guess, in... it's with spring showers. This is crazy. Hope all my fathers out there had a great Father's Day weekend. Let me just say this. So I didn't grow up with my dad, right? And I didn't grow up with him at all, but I usually will text him on the holiday because as I become an adult, we don't talk. We probably talk twice a year. I text him on Father's Day. It's like, Happy Father's Day. And he was like, thank you. I love you. And he was like, hey, how's your mom? Tell her I miss her. Have her call me. I'm like, bro, you ain't talked to my mama in 30 plus years. And I don't ever talk to you. And this is what you say to me when I text you. I'm like, Lord. Anyways, I hope you had an eventful Father's Day. You enjoyed George yourself, okay? A lot going on the show today. Of course, we are getting ready for the countdown is on for IVE officially. So got more details about that. You want to hear something? 317-688-1009. And I got you. It's Hot 100.9.
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LMA on Hot 102.9, Home of the Morning Hustle. Keisha Nicole, did you get a chance to listen to the brand new 10 songs that Chris Brown put on his deluxe album? Okay, there's two of them that I really like called Nothing to Talk About and then No Signal. But I have to say, this probably still one of my favorites that Chris didn't drop this year. It's obvious on Hot 100.9.

Naptown, what's poppin'? It's L'Oreal. Now put the coffee down. I got all the tea you need with the lowdown at 725, 825, and 925 on The Morning Hustle. 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

0: Mariah the Scientist on Hot 100.9, home of the Morning Hustle, Keisha Nicole. Let's get into some unhinged news. You know how they say old habits die hard, right? Well, apparently that applies to some former NBA players too, because the Big Three has officially suspended Michael Beasley and Lance Stephenson one game each after there was a brawl that happened at the Big Three game, okay, between Miami 305 and the L.A. Riot. When I saw it, I said, man, that boy Lance still up to no good. Like, he literally, you got to go see the clip if you haven't seen it. If you missed it, things got completely out of hand. Michael Beasley got into a scuffle with Dwight Howard, which made it even crazier because those two were actually teammates on the 2015-16 Houston Rockets. During that same game, Lance was accused of throwing a punch. I don't know why they say accused, because I saw the video. He did throw a punch at Jordan Crawford after a hard foul, and then they got ejected. And then because Miami 305 was left with only two active players, the game ended in a forfeit, since the Big Three requires a minimum of four available players. Yeah, so after reviewing everything, the league did announce that both players have violated the standards of profession, and they got suspended, and it was just crazy. Lance Stephenson, they say, gonna have the service suspension in week two in Detroit, while Michael Beasley will sit out week three in Miami, allowing the team to still have enough players to compete. But now I might have to watch a Big Three, because what? We got some action! It was actually really crazy, though. It was actually crazy to see Lance Stephenson still doing the crazy stuff. You can check it all out on our website, hot109.com. That's what's going down inside of Unhinged News.
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3: I like to live with albums, especially albums like Drake's. 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

Tim's, what you need on Hot 100.9, home of the morning hustle, Keisha the car. I know we on that vibe right now, but let's turn up one time. Uh-oh, did you get your tickets to Cash Money versus No Limit? I can't wait to that concert. It's Hot 100.9, let's vibe.

Incognito, right here. Post it on the counter. Indy, tonight at 7 o'clock. You know what time it is? You got to pull up on me. Because without you listening, I wouldn't even have no job. And it's all courtesy of Hot 100.9.

0: Ella Mae, Tyler on Hot 100.9, Home of the Morning Hustle. Keisha Nicole, I got to shout out everybody who pulled up to the Juneteenth celebration at the Legacy Fest block party. Did you see the videos on our social media? Oh my God. It was like a big family reunion. Feel like the whole city was outside. Just good times, vibing, the kids having fun. So shout out to everybody who pulled up to that. And then, of course, the countdown is officially on to IBE Summer Celebration. The Music Heritage Festival, of course, is back. So that's going down July 17th, 6 p.m. It's going to be over at the IU Michael A. Carroll Track and Soccer Stadium. And this is going to be one of the biggest nights of R&B and soul in the city, okay? I'm telling you, like, some of the greats like Kim, he's performing live. You got King George, Midnight Star, Naptown's own October London. So that's going to be a good one, and more to be announced really soon. So make sure you are there. Get your tickets, hot109.com. That's one of the ones you don't want to miss.
1: Did you know 83% of workers globally are struggling with burnout? It's more common than we realize. It's not going to fix itself. Real change takes both workplaces willing to do better and people who pay attention and advocate for their own health. That can look like setting boundaries or speaking up

0: It's the Morning Hustle.
1: Let's talk about Weezy F Baby, and the F is for fiance. Okay, it looks like this rumor has spread like wildfire overnight. They're saying that Lil Wayne is officially off the market and he is engaged to allegedly a 20-year-old woman, like a 20 in the 20 age range from Indiana. Now the whole internet has turned into investigators. They're trying to go through his followers. We haven't seen him out with this woman, but the last one, they had a bad, bad ending. Remember he left her on like Mother's Day or it was like Valentine's Day or something?
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12: We got Devin on the line representing Detroit City. What up, bro?
13: I'm ready, Kyle.
12: All right, the clock begins in 3, 2, 1. 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

Okay, so Versus announced they got two artists going head-to-head for BET Award Weekend. We're going to talk about who that is coming up next. 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

0: one is called Fly on Hot 100.9, home of the morning hustle, Keisha Nicole. So how about this one right here? Versus is back, right? Versus is back. And they announced two groups are going head-to-head. This is for all of my millennials out there. B2K versus Pretty Ricky, the ultimate R&B showdown is what it's called. I don't know if you remember some years back, BT Award Weekend, they did Omarion and Mario. Remember that? Sammy was there, Ray J. That's when that whole little group had formed. But B2K and Pretty Ricky, I don't know about this one because I'm a fan of both. I grew up on both of these groups. But to me, B2K has totally different music from Pretty Ricky. Pretty Ricky, we was at the house parties. The guys had the shirts on, dancing on a wall. There was no sections. You sweating your hair out. And then B2K was more like, you know, boy bands. All the girls go crazy, pandemonium. I don't know about this. So who do you think is going to win in this versus battle? 317-688-1009. That's 317-688-1009. That's going down on the 25th, which is like end of this week. So that should be a good one. Right. But it's going to be interesting. Coming up, we inside the Hot Lunch Mix with DJ Ready Rock right here on Hot 100.9.
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6: Loud pack ears on dick. 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

0: 100.9. That's my brother DJ Ready Rock Reeside, the Hot Lunch Mix, Keisha Nicole. It's summertime, but it don't seem like it, huh? Yesterday was the first day of summer. Checking in with my girls over at UPS.
1: Yes, sir.
0: Oh, y'all be having fun over at UPS. I would ask which one, but I ain't trying to get y'all in trouble. In Generation Day, and we gonna keep y'all vibing inside part two of the Hot Lunch Mix, okay?
1: Okay,
0: all good, baby. You want to check in? You want to hear something inside the mix? 317-688-1009. 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
4: 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Mm-hmm. Look at this ridiculous. Hurry up. Sure your mama ain't gonna like none of that. Look at yourself.
5: So, a mama,
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5: She walks in her teenage son's bedroom and finds him with a girl.
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5: Damn near naked, hugged up, booed up, sleep in a bunk bed.
6: 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In a bunk bed.
5: In a bunk bed.
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5: In a bunk bed. In a bunk bed.
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5: No.
6: Y'all done kicked him off the room?
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5: Let's talk about this. This is crazy, y'all. So, Nick Renner, remember, he is the kid, well, not kid, the 32-year-old man that murdered, allegedly, his parents and his father, who was that big Hollywood producer, Rob Reiner. But it looks like, okay, he is on trial. Now, he has to pay his lawyers. 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
7: Why he's on trial?
5: How?
7: Right.
5: Dare you, the audacity.
7: Right.
5: Well, they said it was mental illness that caused him to allegedly murder his parents. It was apparently a stabbing. Man, but he's like, I can't afford to pay for this without my inheritance. So imagine.
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5: The two people.
7: Mm-hmm.
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7: 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What's happening, babe?
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0: Ooh, you just getting off? 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
0: I like him. I know that's right. Go enjoy the rest of your day, baby. 317-688-1009. You want to hear some part two of the Hot Lunch Mix? 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DJ Ready Rock, more on the way. It's Hot 100.9.
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6: Everybody thought he was getting married.
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5: I'm talking about the wedding party. It was going down. Yeah. 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Next thing you know, they called the wedding off. 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
6: Mm.
5: Now, is this a mutual? 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Because I'm telling you something. If I don't mess with somebody no more, y'all already know how I give it up. 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
1: 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Ride
2: this view while you sit on. Let's go. You see that? Shake that like you had a control. That thing to your f***ing. Bend it on down, put your face on the floor. That to your legs can't stand. High freak with the word in the hand.

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Keisha Nicole coming up inside the break room. 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

0: Hot 129, home of the morning hustle, Keisha Nicole. Well, it's time for the break room. Get in here for this one. By the way, if you're new to this, break room is where we break down dilemmas, whether it's an email, DM, something that somebody going through. In this case, it's a viral story. This one got the internet in a chokehold, and I see why. I can understand why. My question to you is, if you passed away, would it be wrong for your partner to date your best friend? I'm talking day one, ride or die. Been there the whole time, probably before you even knew who your partner was. Letitia, she passed away in January of last year, right? Leaving behind her husband, Jason, and her two kids. Now, fast forward a year later, her best friend is now dating Jason. By the way, Letitia and Crystal were friends for 17 years, called each other family. And now Crystal is on social media, hugged up with Jason, talking about romantic Vegas getaways. They're together. They popped out. Wasn't no soft launch. Some people are saying they've been messing around before she died. While others are saying, nah, they probably trauma bonded. And that's how they ended up together. 317-688-1009. Would it be wrong for your partner to date your best friend? Or no matter how you slice it, this is just betrayal. It's foul. It's wrong. I need your take on this. It's Hot 100.9.
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3: Cassie, she said she is moving out. Well, she has moved out of the state, so you won't be seeing her in America no more. Which is a good thing because she has a lot of lawsuits popping out. Now, there are some people that were involved in the court case that she had against Sean Combs, where she said allegedly at first they were backing her. Mm-hmm. Like, we know that you're a victim in this situation. Whatever you need, I'm on your side. Mm-hmm. And then she got that $20 million and they was like, I'm on the side of you drugged me, ho, and you owe me some money.
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4: 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Let me get a chunk of that.
3: 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She was like, I'm out of the country. Won't be coming back.
4: Right.
3: Thank you. Good night.
4: Enjoy your life.
3: God bless. Good night.
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0: 100.9 Home of the Morning Hustle, Keisha Nicole. Inside the Break Room. If you passed away, would it be wrong if your partner started to date your best friend a year later? This will happen to Letitia. She passed away January of last year, and now her best friend, Crystal, is dating her husband. They were friends for 17 years, and now sis is posting up with him in Vegas, on social media together. Would you be okay with this situation? Is it wrong?
1: It's wrong, for sure, because me and my friends, I know we not friends now, but I think it's definitely wrong because we've always told each other we will never do that, like, and never in our friendship. So now that we are not even friends, we still wouldn't do that. So, yeah, it's a trauma bomb.
0: Now, would you rather leave your partner in the hands of somebody that you know going to probably take good care of him?
1: It's a million people out in the world. Go date somebody else. Yes, it's a no for me.
0: Okay, it's a no for him. How about 2.9? What about you?
2: Yeah, what's up, Keisha? How you doing, baby?
0: I'm good. Thanks for asking. What you think about this?
2: If I was a dad, my girl, I'd rather my girl date my partner. If he a good dude, because the connection between him and the kid, you know,
0: it's
2: better than getting a stranger put in there, and you don't know how they're gonna treat the kid. So if that person a good person, yeah, it's all good.
0: Do you ever think that they might have been looking at each other, you know, while the woman was alive? Or
2: I don't know. It's not always the case. It's a possibility, but we don't know the story. You know what I'm saying? They could have bonded together after that.
0: Yeah.
2: You know, they could have been messing around before that, but we don't know.
0: As for you and your household, would you want your best friend to be dating your husband if you passed away? 317-688-1009. I want to hear your take on this. We hear from the guys. Ladies, you know we move a little differently. Hit me up. It's 102.9.

0: 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Keisha, Nicole.
1: We in a break room. I learned a lot about y'all and a lot about myself today with this one. If you pass away, would it ever be wrong for your partner to start dating your best friend just a year later? Letitia, she passed away last year. Rest in peace, 2024. And now just a year later, her best friend Crystal is dating her husband. Her best friend Crystal, they've been friends for what, 17 years now? But they did a little heart launch on Instagram, posted a picture together up in Vegas. I'm surprised by all the people that said they would be okay if their friend dated their partner if they passed away. What about you?
2: So they both don't have any morals. They're both trifling AF. She wasn't raised right, and he need his AB, bottom line.
1: Ooh, don't you find it funny that it's literally only been a year?
2: They've been doing something from way back when, and it's sad that she isn't going to see it until she's looking down on these nasty MS.
1: So for you, in any situation, this is just not okay, dead or alive.
2: Nope, and I'm going to train my kids. You beat ass on sight. You shouldn't see my best friend unless y'all at a family function and she came to say hi to my mom or something.
1: Ooh-wee. She said absolutely not.
2: Thank you. Y'all have a good day.
1: You have a great day, too.
3: I think it's okay. As a woman, if that was her best friend, she knew her in and out and she knew her. And I'm dead, so there's nothing I can do about it. But I valued her enough to keep her in my life that long, so why not pass it along?
1: So you definitely would want your husband to date your best friend once you pass away.
3: I didn't say I would want him to, but if it happened,
1: okay.
3: I mean, yeah.
1: I got you. She said, I didn't say all that, okay? Let me take one more.
4: I don't think it's a problem. You know, that person owe me no harm. That person is dead, and they was all friends, so he just reaching the friends' benefits.
1: You don't ever think that they probably looked at each other in a way during the time that they were married?
4: Possibly so, because, you know, I have friends, so-called friends. Hell, they look at my wife all the time. They think I don't know it.
1: What do you mean? Hell, wait, what do you mean? They look at your wife all the time.
4: Yeah, then I look at their wife. You know, like, people ain't law in this America's United States of America. They ain't law.
1: Good word from the OG. People ain't loyal in the United States of America. I'm sorry. Listen, as for me, I do not want any of my friends while I'm dead or alive dating anybody I ever touched in my life. Call me what you want. I don't want that. Nope, nah. I'm going to come see about you when you sleep. I'm just kidding. But no, I'm not. It's the break room right here on Hot 100.9.
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0: Cassie, she said she is moving out. Well, she has moved out of the state, so you won't be seeing her in America no more, which is a good thing because she has a lot of lawsuits popping out. Now, there are some people that were involved in the court case that she had against Sean Combs, where she said allegedly at first they were backing her. Mm-hmm. Like, we know that you're a victim in this situation. Whatever you need, I'm on your side. Mm-hmm. And then she got that $20 million and they was like, I'm on the side of you drugged me, ho. And you owe me some money.
10: Right.
0: You get what I'm saying? So now they switched up on her.
10: So obviously. Did.
0: Yeah, don't you think it's because of the money a little bit?
10: Of course. Let me get a chunk of that.
0: So I think she's pulling a Russell Simmons and she's like, hey, she didn't even say we're out of the United States. She was right. Like, I'm out of the country. Won't be coming back.
10: Right.
0: Thank you. Good night.
10: Enjoy your life.
0: God bless. Good night.
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0: Indeed, what's going on? 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

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Kyle Santillan here from the Morning Hustle. 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We're posted on the corner with the homie Incognito and DJ Mrs. Weeknights at 7 p.m. on Hot 100.9.

Get Janice, shut the F up on Hot 102.9, Home of the Morning Hustle. Keisha DeCall. I know a lot of parents take their kids to go see Toy Story 5. Toy Story 5 is crazy, by the way, but 160 million domestically and 152 million overseas for a global debut of 312 million. So, kids looking for something to watch this summer, make sure you take them to see Toy Story 5.

0: Kehlani is folded on Hot 100.9, home of the morning hustle. 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

Naptown, what's poppin'? 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

I'm not gonna lie, this weather is blowing me. Weather is blowing me. It's gonna be raining all week, except for what? Tomorrow, they say. We're not gonna have any rain tomorrow, but Wednesday, Thursday, Friday, be expecting some more thunderstorms as well.

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0: Howard 90.9, home of the morning hustle. Keisha Nicole, hey, that's my time. My brother is up next. Be swift. Yes, you can always keep up with me Monday through Friday, same time, 10 a.m. to 3 p.m. Also, follow me on Instagram at Keisha Nicole. Back with you tomorrow, same time. Have a blessed one. It's Howard 100.9.
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2: So, man, we're trying to help out a hustler today named Latavia. Her and her husband need some money. They're worried about losing the house. He can't work because of an accident. They agreed for her to go bartend at a party where there were strippers. But when she got there, she got caught up in a moment, ended up stripping herself to get some extra money. And now her husband is upset because that ain't what they agreed on. She said he's tripping because she's bringing home some money. 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
3: Let's talk about this. This is crazy, y'all. So Nick Renner, remember, he is the kid, well, not kid, the 32-year-old man that murdered, allegedly, his parents and his father, who was that big Hollywood producer, Rob Reiner. 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
3: 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On 65 southbound, back up from the south split to Raymond, where an earlier stall has cleared. Southbound collector heavy through construction from the north to the south split. 70 eastbound is backing up between west and the south split. 65 northbound delays from Raymond to the south split. And the northbound collector tight from the south split to Washington. On Westfield at East 91st, an earlier crash is cleared. 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
3: 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That to your legs can't stand. High freak with the word in the hand.

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1: Yeah. Hey, hey.

What's going on? It's L'Oreal, starring L'Oreal to be exact, from The Morning Hustle. 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

0: 9 Indies Hip Hop Station. I go by the one and only B Swift, getting you where you're going this afternoon. And I hope you are going to work or to pick up the kids from somewhere. Anyway, speaking of picking up, you need to lock in with me. 4 o'clock, it gets serious around here. Why? Because I got a few things that you would definitely like to have for you. Or for a friend, or for a family member, you feel me? So lock in, because I'm going to get you the details on all of that info, including the IBE Black Party or White Party, as well as the One Voyage Cruise. Don't move. 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
8: 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I-70 eastbound to back up between west and the south split. 465 northbound slows Fall Creek to 69. Southbound hits the brakes between 70 and 74. On the north side, there's a westbound backup between Ditch and the Dogleg. South side, eastbound is heavy from Harding to 65. And also on the south side, 465 westbound slows from 74 to Arlington. Some people just know you could save money on car insurance by checking Allstate first. 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Check Allstate first for a quote today. 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

That's the boy Breezy, Chris Brown, right there with It Depends, who is getting ready to kick off the tour, the R&B tour, the Raymond and Brown tour. Is definitely up and stuck, and people are excited. What city are you going to go see it in? Don't ask me, because I'm not going to go see it, unfortunately. No, I'm just joking. But, no, shout out to y'all that are excited and ready to go see Chris and Usher take over these stadiums. These shows are going to be insane. And the possibility of guests that you can get per trip is going to be even more wild, because we know Usher is liable to bring out his friends to perform with him. I expect to see Jermaine Dupri on three shows, at least three shows. That's just me. Anyway, speaking of seeing, you need to be making your way to get your tickets for the IBE All White Affair and Concert that's happening during Indiana Black Expo weekend, Saturday, July 18th, 10 p.m. The 500 Ballroom inside the Convention Center, where over 2,000 people show up in white and have a great time. 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
2: 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It does not work at all. Mm-hmm. Okay? So you think you're pressing it and trying to close it on somebody. Mm-hmm. And in all actuality, there's actually an Disabilities Act that makes elevators stay open for a set duration of anywhere from 3 to 7 seconds mm-hmm. in order for people with disabilities mm-hmm. or anything to be able to get in the elevator. So if you think you're sitting there pressing like closed door in the closet, yeah. No, it's just being rude on its own. Okay, now apparently the open door button will work instantly. 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
1: Traffic sponsored by Taco Bell. On the east side, 465 southbound is heavy between 70 and 74. 65 southbound hits the brakes from State Road 267 to the dog leg. 70 eastbound jams from west to the south split. 70 westbound after rural Keystone, there's a crash blocking the right lane. Traffic backs up from Sherman. And 465 on the north side is heavy westbound from ditch to the dog leg. Taco Bell's new jalapeno citrus salsa, the sauce with the main character energy, at participating U.S. Taco Bell locations for a limited time only while supplies last. 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
3: They was out there. 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I'm talking about the wedding party. It was going down. Yeah. 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Next thing you know, they called the wedding off. Now, he was spotted with her best friend, and the two of them look real friendly.
4: Mm.
3: Now, is this a mutual? Is this okay? Because I'm telling you something. If I don't mess with somebody no more, y'all already know how I give it up. Nobody can't talk to them.
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we just minutes away. DJ Pimp C pulling up. We definitely gonna have a ball on this gloomy Monday. 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Here's Glow River.

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I'm Mrs. One of One. Fall in love every time we link. He got me sprung.com. 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

0: ready. I love to see you pull up on a Monday. What's up, my brother? Hopefully you good in there. Just like my people that's riding around the city are good out there. And you know we're holding you down. Speaking of holding you down, Ready Rock. Not sure if you heard about the IBE White Party this year. Back inside the convention center, inside the 500 ballroom. Musical guest this year, Scarface and Montel Jordan and friends. Montel and special guests, that's what it says in here. Let me say that right. Scarface, Montel Jordan, and special guest. July 18th, put that white on, put it on. So this is what I want to do, Ready Rock, since you're here with me. I want to send somebody to the all-white party. If you're 21 years of age, you want to party with Montel Jordan and Scarface. 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I need you to be calling number 9-317-688-1009. 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One of the biggest nights during Indiana Black Expo weekend. The all-white affair with Scarface and Montel Jordan. Let me send you to be in the building. Caller number 9, I'm waiting on you. 317-688-1009. Ready, Rock? Don't go nowhere, my dog. Let's take a look at the roads.
1: 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There's an accident still being worked on 96 at Hague. 465 southbound on the east side, heavy from Pendleton Pike to Washington. Southbound collector jams up from the north to the south split through the ongoing road work. 69 southbound at 82nd, an accident blocking the left lane. Traffic is stop and go from 96. And 70 eastbound slows between west and the south split. 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

0: O'clock, we're gonna shut things down. DJ Ready Rock, I appreciate you more than you know. And speaking of appreciating you, listen, Naptown, I've been telling y'all since I got in here, the all white party happening Indiana Black Expo weekend. You do not want to miss out on it. It's gonna be a good one. Scarface and Montel Jordan, stop playing with me, cuz like that's going to be one that we're going to go have a ball at. So with that being said, let me run to my phone lines and find me a winner.
1: 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Hot 100.9, giving you the hookup.
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3: Yeah, how you doing today, sir?
0: I'm good, family. Who do I got the pleasure of speaking with today?
3: It's Marlo from Marlo Brothers, sir. I was trying to win them tickets.
0: Well, big dog, you ain't got to try to win no more because you are caller number 9, which means July 18th, 500 Ballroom in the Convention Center. You will be there for the all-white party during IBE weekend featuring Scarface and Montel Jordan.
3: Oh, that's what I'm talking about, bro. I'll never win nothing. I was like, hold on, let me try this today, bro.
0: Well, today you tried and you conquered, Marlo, so you definitely holding it down. Shout out to the whole barbershop as well. Just do me a favor, tell everybody out there the station that's sending you to that all white affair IBE weekend.
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5: 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Looks like him and Beyonce have gone viral after the breakdown, or should I say the blueprint.
6: I thought it was always beautiful that the real reason Jay grew out his hair was to show Blue that her hair was like his hair. Our daughter was about 5, and she wasn't feeling very confident about her hair at that time. It inspired Jay to grow out his hair.
5: So they talked about his hair journey, showed his plaques getting combed out, and of course they used Sacred. Beyonce was there blow drying Hov's hair, and people still had some negative things to say in the comments, but I'm like, I thought y'all said it was a wig. So what do y'all really truly think about the afro? Because I like it. Yeah. I like the cornrows.
7: You can't do cornrows over 50. I'm sorry.
5: I'm sorry. Bald people have no say in this fight. 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
9: 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Get your ass up and get the f*** out my motherfucking house. Mm-hmm. Look at this ridiculous. Hurry up. So your mama ain't gonna like none of that. Look at yourself.
5: So, a mama,
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10: In a bunk bed.
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1: 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On the east side, 465 southbound is heavy from 70 to 74. 65 southbound backs up between 21st and Meridian. Then the southbound collector jams from the north to the south split through the ongoing road work. 70 eastbound heavy from west to the south split. An accident on Lyndhurst at West 10th Street. And another accident reported on Ritter at East 41st. 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
3: 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So Nick Renner, remember, he is the kid, well, not kid, the 32-year-old man that murdered, allegedly, his parents and his father, who was that big Hollywood producer, Rob Reiner. 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

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B Swift rolling with you. And one thing you got to do is get ready for the One Voyage Cruise. You do not want to miss this cruise. It happens in October. Imagine the perfect fall vacation for adults, because you got to be an adult to get on this cruise. Ain't none of your kids allowed to come unless they 21 years of age. Maybe 18, but I'm going to say 21. But imagine you get to this cruise, and it's just, I'm going to use this word. Shout out to Woody. He in the building with me. It's blacktastic, Woody. It's blacktastic. And you see your favorite celebrities, they hanging out, having a good time. You get to go to a concert. Like I'm going to tell you two artists you're going to see in concert this year. You're going to see T.I. His hat going to be on his head, cocked to the left, not sitting on there the right way. He going to be telling you why he riding 24s and his partners are smoking. You know what I mean? Not only that, you get to see the biggest boss, Rick Ross. Ooh, just imagine Ross hitting the stage, letting you know. Hustling, hustling, hustling. And you on a cruise, people. Then you get comedy shows. They be having church on the ship. DJ King was there last year turning it up at the clubs and the party. You know ships got casinos. They got game shows. I'm just telling you, the One Voyage Cruise 2026. This is the cruise you need to be on. And you can get your cabin. Pick your phone up, 214-495-1963, to reserve your cabin today. So if you're celebrating an anniversary, a birthday, a divorce, a getting married, you just need a damn vacation because you're tired of people. I'm a Gemini. I get tired of people very easily and very quick. So I love to take vacations by my damn self or with friends. 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It's black.

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2: 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An accident on 79th at Indian Lake Road. 70 eastbound traffic still heavy from west to the south split. An accident on Lyndhurst at West 10th. Another accident on Ritter at East 41st. 465 northbound on the east side is slow between Shadeland and 69. Northbound collector backs up through construction from the south split to Washington. 69 northbound tight between 465 and 96. 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
12: 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It does not work at all, okay? So you think you're pressing it and trying to close it on somebody, and in all actuality, there's actually an Disabilities Act that makes elevators stay open for a set duration of anywhere from 3 to 7 seconds in order for people with disabilities or anything to be able to get in the elevator. So if you think you're sitting there pressing, like, closed door in the closet, no, it's just being rude on its own. Okay, now apparently the open door button will work instantly, but the other one has been deactivated, and it hasn't worked for quite some time.
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1: Hey, what's going on? 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

0: I really, really, really like that song right there. Kalani featuring Usher called Should Have Never. I know some things I should have never did. Anyway, your man B Swift, officially time for me to sign up and sign out of here. Appreciate each and every one of y'all. We back at it again tomorrow. We're going to hold it down. You lock in with us. It's Hot 100.9 Indies Hip Hop Station. I'm gone.
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7: Time for that $1,000 cash grab. 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
10: It's the Morning Hustle. Boosie Badass is catching backlash again after saying transgender people are not allowed at his private topless pool party. 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

0: Houston, Aretha Franklin, Alicia Keys, Carrie Underwood, Luther Vandross, and more. So, you know, I continue to keep you updated on that as that unfolds. And T.I.P., he made it known that he's no longer interested in participating in a versus battle. So, during a recent appearance on the Joe Budden podcast, T.I. said he's moved on from that chapter, boo. He not worrying about that no more because we made such a big deal about it. It caused a mini rap beef, even though T.I. turned up during that rap beef. But he called versus poor people activity, child, and he's questioning why would he spend his time going back and forth with another artist at this stage of his life. But I'm not mad at it. And T.I. is a Libra through and through. I'm a Libra, and when we over something, boo, we over it. If y'all didn't give me it then, don't worry about giving it to me now. So I ain't mad at it. But Timberland recently commented, huh? So I don't know if Timberland was a little like taken back by him calling it poor people activity, but you know, I continue to keep you updated on that as that unfolds. You the recap, you already know you can go post it on thecorner.com. Follow your good sis on the gram at DJ Misses, DJ MISSES.
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9: I like to live with albums, especially albums like Drake's. 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
9: 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And the reason why I like it is because that's always Kyle's complaint. 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
16: We've had some cars run into the barrier wall, not paying attention. 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
18: 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Yeah, it's bad.
19: 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They can cause a crash.
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